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9: On the station, giving you the chance to win our 40k countdown, your four-day forecast for the Mallee. Sunday will be a cloudy day with a shower or two and light winds. Monday, bit of morning fog, partly cloudy with an evening shower and a top of 21. Tuesday, a high chance of showers and a possible thunderstorm in the morning, top of 18. Wednesday, cloudy with showers and a max of 18 degrees. Sunday, Swan Hill expecting a top of 18, 17 for Kerrang and Horsham, 19 for Mildura and 15 for Bendigo.
8: Holt's Mitsubishi demo clearance on now. LMCT 235.
9: 12 degrees right now.
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0: Ed Sheeran. Sunday morning, the music to make you feel good. Old school Ace of Base around the corner. This has shot up the UK singles charts very quickly to number one. Dave Timms together, Rain Dance.
1: Party started, see you at the bar, you was hardly talking. That's when I knew that your heart was scarring. Friends to lovers need a part to star in. Like, wait, babe, let me ask your pardon. This ain't Gucci, this is Prada, darling. If you want something, you can ask me

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0: school Swedish pop for a Sunday morning. Why not? All that she wants. This is Scotty, and more in the music to make you feel good. We'll get some Aussie stuff on. Grinspoon's Chemical Heart, not too far away, and JT in minutes.
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0: Witherspoon just wrapped up their 30th birthday bonanza, bit of an anniversary tour. Love them. Chemical Heart. And if you love old school like that, you're going to love our lunch break here. Every day from 12, the old school lunch returns. And some of the gems you hear from the Venger Bus to Crinspoon, it's back from midday on Monday. Meantime, let's get Somber on next.
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0: Savage Garden, Crash and Burn. It's got the music to make you feel good. It's Sunday morning. Whatever you're up to today, hope you're doing it well. We've got the soundtrack for you. Taylor's Opalite on the way soon. Walk the Moon coming up and new Miley Cyrus in minutes.
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12: Sunday will be a cloudy day with a shower or two and light winds. Monday, bit of morning fog, partly cloudy with an evening shower and a top of 21. Tuesday, a high chance of showers and a possible thunderstorm in the morning, top of 18. Wednesday, cloudy with showers and a max of 18 degrees. Sunday, Swan Hill expecting a top of 18, 17 for Kerrang and Horsham, 19 for Mildura and 15 for Bendigo.
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as Walker Moon and more of the music to make you feel good. Sunday morning, nice to see that Miley's going back to her country roots with this new song. It's kind of a homage to her Hannah Montana days. Younger You.

0: is Bruno. I just might. More of the music to make you feel good this weekend. I guarantee you're going to feel good if you get a phone call from Dan the Cashman tomorrow. Our 40K countdown continues. 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Over 20 grand could be yours as well. 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

0: feels like the ultimate Sunday song, doesn't it? Nice and cruisy. Bieber, Peaches. The music to make you feel good. On a Sunday morning, it's Scotty. Beyonce around the corner. We'll put a ring on it. And the song that's really taken a lot of people by surprise, Ella Langley, is new on the scene. Country song that's gone top 10 in a lot of places around the world. Houston, Texas is minutes away.
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New Kylie documentary coming to Netflix soon. Announced it last week. Looks good too. 3-part series. Should be out in the next few months. This is Scotty. Hope you're enjoying your Sunday afternoon. We've got a great soundtrack here. New stuff from Kelly Holiday on the way soon. Teddy Swims now, Mr. Know-It-All.

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0: Jesse Abrams and more of the music to make you feel good all weekend. It's Sunday afternoon with Scotty, Tame Impala back in town, playing Rod Laver Arena later in the year. Let's get Dracula on soon. Some old school crowdies on the way.
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0: Tyler, Chanel, and the music to make you feel good all weekend. It's Sunday Arvo. After one more lined up from Maroon 5, get some old school on from them. The bloke who's coming back to town in November, Robbie, and Harry Styles. New stuff from him on the way.
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15: On the station, giving you the chance to win our 40K countdown, your four-day forecast for the Mallee. A cloudy Sunday afternoon, shower or two with light winds. Tonight we'll get down to around 9 degrees. And then tomorrow, a partly cloudy day, showers and a possible thunderstorm in the afternoon and evening, top of 20. Tuesday, a morning thunderstorm and showers, 19 degrees. Wednesday, cloudy with a shower in the morning and a top of 18.
10: Holt's Mitsubishi demo clearance on now. LMCT 235.
15: Currently 16 degrees.
9: 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Yeah.

K-pop Demon Hunters. Sunday afternoon, got the soundtrack to make you feel good too. Robbie Williams back in town in November. Let's get Rock DJ on soon. And this bloke is coming to town too. Well, close by anyway, Sydney, December 12th and 13th. It's Harry Styles.

0: if you haven't had the chance to see Robbie live, your next chance to do that is in November. He is the ultimate entertainer, rock DJ, and the music to make you feel good all weekend, whether you got us on FM, on your radio or smart speaker. 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L-I-S-T-N-R is how you spell it. 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And 12 to 12, Somba plays in minutes.
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0: Complicated. 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We're back on for a new week with the old school lunch. 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The old school lunch is back. And I've got one of my favourite songs at the moment, Bella Kay, in minutes for you.
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1: 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New Taylor, Amy Shark, new stuff from her as well. And Yes Boone coming up.
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14: On the station, giving you the chance to win our 40k countdown, your four-day forecast for the Mallee. A cloudy Sunday afternoon, shower or two with light winds. Tonight we'll get down to around 9 degrees. And then tomorrow, a partly cloudy day, showers and a possible thunderstorm in the afternoon and evening, top of 20. Tuesday, a morning thunderstorm and showers, 19 degrees. Wednesday, cloudy with a shower in the morning and a top of 18.
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14: At the moment, it's 17 degrees.
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0: 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In the next 20 minutes, three of the songs that I'm going to play for you are collaborations. It's definitely been the thing to do over the last few years, and they've all been massive hits. One of them is David Guetta, Teddy Swims and Tones and I, Gone, Gone, Gone. Hear what the others are shortly.
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0: That song there almost never existed. Olivia Dean says that she needed quite a bit of convincing for that one to be single worthy in her mind, let alone album worthy. Can you imagine a world where Man I Need didn't exist? Oh my goodness. Lewis Capaldi and Gavin DeGraw, do you remember I Don't Want to Be? I've got them both to play after the 3 o'clock weather.
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14: On the station, giving you the chance to win our 40K countdown, your four-day forecast for the Mallee. A cloudy Sunday afternoon, shower or two with light winds. Tonight we'll get down to around 9 degrees. And then tomorrow, a partly cloudy day, showers and a possible thunderstorm in the afternoon and evening, top of 20. Tuesday, a morning thunderstorm and showers, 19 degrees. Wednesday, cloudy with a shower in the morning and a top of 18.
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14: It's 18 degrees now.
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0: Tate McRae, two hands. We have under 3 weeks to wait for Olivia Rodrigo's brand new album. You seem pretty sad for a girl so in love. June 12 is the exact day. Meantime, we've got Drop Dead to hear. It's up in a few minutes.
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1: Let's get the party started. See you at the bar, you was hardly talking. That's when I knew that your heart was scarring. Friends to lovers need a part to star in. Like, wait, babe, let me ask your pardon. This ain't Gucci, this is Prada, darling. 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Great lights, giving

0: 90s, but not. Bebe Rexha, New Religion. She's got a new album coming out in June. It's called Dirty Blonde. We've got the weather coming up in just a couple of minutes. And then Justin Bieber's Daisies on the way and Sunny Federa, along with more music that makes you feel good.
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15: On the station, giving you the chance to win our 40K countdown, your four-day forecast for the Mallee. A cloudy Sunday afternoon, shower or two with light winds. Tonight we'll get down to around 9 degrees. And then tomorrow, a partly cloudy day, showers and a possible thunderstorm in the afternoon and evening, top of 20. Tuesday, a morning thunderstorm and showers, 19 degrees. Wednesday, cloudy with a shower in the morning and a top of 18.
2: Holt's Mitsubishi demo clearance on now. LMCT 235.
15: At the moment, it's 17 degrees.
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0: music that makes you feel good all weekend. Luke Combs coming up after the next artist who often talks about how tall or how short she is. Now, I always pay attention when she's talking about this because she's my height or I'm her height and I feel so seen.
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0: the living end. 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Meantime, it's all about music that makes you feel good, the Savo. Lady Gaga and Doechii in just a tick with Runway.
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0: afternoon. It's Andy. Hope your Sunday is travelling well. We'll find out what's going on with the weather over the next few days in just a couple of ticks, and then it's more music that makes you feel good with Taylor Swift, Sam Smith and Somba in the next 20 minutes.
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23: On the station, giving you the chance to win our 40k countdown, your four-day forecast for the Mallee. A cloudy Sunday afternoon, shower or two with light winds. Tonight we'll get down to around 9 degrees. And then tomorrow, a partly cloudy day, showers and a possible thunderstorm in the afternoon and evening, top of 20. Tuesday, a morning thunderstorm and showers, 19 degrees. Wednesday, cloudy with a shower in the morning and a top of 18.
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23: At the moment, it's 17 degrees.
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Sam Smith there. If you saw any photos of Somba at the Met Gala earlier this month, you would have seen the extravagant cape that he was wearing. It was super impressive, hand-embroidered tulle and chiffon with lots of sequins that took over 500 hours to complete. If you haven't seen it, it's worth a look. Go and check it out. You're

0: Benson Boone, Mr. Electric Blue, shortly Rihanna, Alex Warren and Bruno Mars. 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

0: happy. I know we've been speaking about this a lot, but the 40K countdown comes to an end this week. 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

0: Hi, Gabriella. It's Andy, and that's it for me. Have a brilliant week ahead. Good luck with the 40K countdown, and keep listening for Disco Lines and Tinashe, Noah Kahan, and more music that makes you feel good.
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22: On the station, giving you the chance to win our 40K countdown, your four-day forecast for the Mallee. Monday, partly cloudy with a high chance of showers in the late afternoon and evening with a possible thunderstorm as well. Tuesday, showers, possible thunderstorm, top of 19. Wednesday, possible shower, 18. And then on Thursday, a mostly sunny day with a top of 19 degrees. Monday, Swan Hill expecting a top of 20, 19 for Kerrang, 20 for Mildura and 18 for Horsham and Bendigo.
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22: Currently 16 degrees.
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1: Let's go. 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
4: On the station, giving you the chance to win our 40k countdown, your 4-day forecast for the Mallee. Monday, partly cloudy with a high chance of showers in the late afternoon and evening with a possible thunderstorm as well. Tuesday, showers, possible thunderstorm, top of 19. Wednesday, possible shower, 18. And then on Thursday, a mostly sunny day with a top of 19 degrees. Monday, Swan Hill expecting a top of 20, 19 for Kerrang, 20 for Mildura and 18 for Horsham and Bendigo.
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5: On the station, giving you the chance to win our 40k countdown, your four-day forecast for the Mallee. Monday, partly cloudy with a high chance of showers in the late afternoon and evening with a possible thunderstorm as well. Tuesday, showers, possible thunderstorm, top of 19. Wednesday, possible shower, 18. And then on Thursday, a mostly sunny day with a top of 19 degrees. Monday, Swan Hill expecting a top of 20. 19 for Kerrang, 20 for Mildura and 18 for Horsham and Bendigo.
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5: On the station, giving you the chance to win our 40K countdown, your four-day forecast for the Mallee. Monday, partly cloudy with a high chance of showers in the late afternoon and evening with a possible thunderstorm as well. Tuesday, showers, possible thunderstorm, top of 19. Wednesday, possible shower, 18. And then on Thursday, a mostly sunny day with a top of 19 degrees. Monday, Swan Hill expecting a top of 20. 19 for Kerrang, 20 for Mildura and 18 for Horsham and Bendigo.
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8: On the station, giving you the chance to win our 40K countdown, your four-day forecast for the Mallee. Monday, partly cloudy with a high chance of showers in the late afternoon and evening with a possible thunderstorm as well. Tuesday, showers, possible thunderstorm, top of 19. Wednesday, possible shower, 18. And then on Thursday, a mostly sunny day with a top of 19 degrees. Monday, Swan Hill expecting a top of 20. 19 for Kerrang, 20 for Mildura and 18 for Horsham and Bendigo.
9: 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LMCT235.
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1: Me not working hard. 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
4: On the station, giving you the chance to win our 40K countdown, your four-day forecast for the Mallee. Monday, partly cloudy with a high chance of showers in the late afternoon and evening with a possible thunderstorm as well. Tuesday, showers, possible thunderstorm, top of 19. Wednesday, possible shower, 18. And then on Thursday, a mostly sunny day with a top of 19 degrees. Monday, Swan Hill expecting a top of 20. 19 for Kerrang, 20 for Mildura and 18 for Horsham and Bendigo.
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That's when I knew that your heart was scarring. 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Like, wait, babe, let me ask your pardon. This ain't Gucci, this is Prada, darling. 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
1: Hello, I'm Sarah Widdersain. Pauline Hanson is calling on the coalition to work with her party after new polling suggested One Nation could become the official opposition. According to the latest Redbridge poll, One Nation could win 53 seats and the coalition just 12 if an election were held today. Senator Hanson has told Sky News it's encouraging, but there's more work to do.
2: Whoever gets the numbers, let's just work together. The main thing is that we have to turn this country around with good policies that are going to encourage further development, industries, manufacturing, look after the farming sector, agricultural production, the mining industry.
1: Meantime, a group of Teal independents are reportedly in talks to form a new centrist political party to combat the rise of One Nation. Sources close to Sydney MPs Allegra Spender and Zali Steggall have told Nine newspapers an announcement could be made within weeks. Earlier today, Independent Senator David Pocock revealed he was involved in discussions. Details are starting to emerge about a potential deal between the US and Iran to end the war in the Middle East. While no official agreement has been confirmed, it's being reported the deal would include a 60-day ceasefire extension. US Secretary of State Marco Rubio has declared significant progress has been made following discussions with Iran, but says more work needs to be done. Potential intelligence and security failings will be the focus of the next block of hearings at the Royal Commission into Anti-Semitism, which get underway later today. ASIO boss Mike Burgess and AFP Assistant Commissioner Stephen Nutt are expected to be among the first witnesses called to give evidence. Authorities say a man shot dead by Secret Service agents at the White House had a history of mental illness. The 21-year-old approached a checkpoint, pulled a gun from his bag and started firing. A bystander has been injured, but President Donald Trump and others were inside the building. Nine US correspondent Lily Greer says security staff acted quickly.
3: They swarmed the grounds and they tried to make the grounds safe again. That lockdown has now been lifted, but FBI personnel are there at the moment as that investigation gets underway into what exactly has happened.
1: A 21-year-old learner driver will face court, charged over a crash in Sydney's west that left a young father and his 15-month-old son dead. A 25-year-old woman was also injured in the accident at Kemps Creek and remains in a serious condition in hospital. And four people have been killed in a large-scale Russian drone attack on Ukraine. At least 83 people have been injured.
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1: Heartbreak for the Melbourne Demons, going down to the Western Bulldogs by 3 points in the AFL. Earlier, GWS thumped reigning premiers Brisbane by 78 points. In the NRL, a Scott Drinkwater masterclass has helped the Cowboys to a 30-18 victory over the Rabbitohs. Drinkwater had 3 try assists and was instrumental in helping his side to back-to-back wins. At the French Open, Australian James Duckworth is through to the second round after his Canadian opponent retired after losing the first 2 sets. Aussie Ila Tomanovic has suffered a first-round exit. The Melbourne Vixens have beaten the New South Wales Swifts 67-57 in the Super Netball. And Australian F1 star Oscar Piastri has qualified 4th for today's Canadian Grand Prix, and the New York Knicks have beaten Cleveland.
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10: on the station, giving you the chance to win our 40K countdown, your four-day forecast for the Mallee. Monday, partly cloudy with a high chance of showers in the late afternoon and evening with a possible thunderstorm as well. Tuesday, showers, possible thunderstorm, top of 19. Wednesday, possible shower, 18. And then on Thursday, a mostly sunny day with a top of 19 degrees. Monday, Swan Hill expecting a top of 20. 19 for Kerrang, 20 for Mildura and 18 for Horsham and Bendigo.
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14: Hello, I'm Sarah Wiedersheim. Teal independents are reportedly in talks to form a new centrist political party to combat the rise of One Nation. Several sources familiar with the project have told Nine newspapers senior moderate Liberals have been approached about the prospect of joining the party, which could be announced within weeks. The report comes as a new poll shows One Nation could win enough seats to form opposition if an election was held today. Senior Liberal Dan Tehan has told Sky News the polling is a reminder they have a lot of work still to do to win back voters.
15: Got to get out there, do the hard work, do the policy work in particular. And I thought Angus Taylor's budget in reply speech was brilliant in that regard, in that it put some really clear markers down as to what a coalition stands for.
14: UK Prime Minister Keir Starmer has welcomed reports significant progress has been made towards an agreement between the US and Iran to end the war in the Middle East. US Secretary of State Marco Rubio has hinted the deal could result in a complete reopening of the Strait of Hormuz, but he cautioned there was still work to do and again stressed Iran can never possess a nuclear weapon. Police say a man was spearfishing with friends when he was bitten by a shark at a popular reef in far north Queensland. The 39-year-old Cairns man died from his injuries despite the best efforts of paramedics to save him. The species of shark is unknown at this stage. Inspector Elaine Byrne says it would have been a traumatic incident for all those who witnessed the attack.
16: This is a tragic incident for everyone involved, and we will continue to provide support to the family and those who were on board with him.
14: New research shows enrolments in independent schools is continuing to grow across Australia. More than 767,000 students are now enrolled across 1,240 independent schools. Enrolments grew by around 3% in 2025. Independent Schools Australia CEO Graham Catt says this more deliberate choice of parents is being driven by a number of factors.
17: Some of the key things that came through our research were academic reputation in their local community was very important. The ability of a school to provide that sort of well-being support and pastoral care.
14: At least 24 people have been killed after a bomb blast hit a train carrying Pakistani security personnel and their families in the country's southwest. Around 70 people have been injured in the major attack, claimed by separatist militants. The next block of hearings in the Royal Commission into Anti-Semitism gets underway today. Australia's key security agencies are expected to provide evidence.
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14: GWS has produced the biggest third quarter in AFL history to stun the reigning premiers Brisbane. The Giants scored 86 points in the quarter before going on to win the game 166-88. GWS coach Adam Kingsley says his side was able to stress the opposition.
19: Against Brisbane, they're a very, very good number one uncontested mark team. So you've got to be able to manage that aspect of the game and keep it somewhat live. And we were able to do that through great defence, and our pressure was enormous.
14: Heartbreak for the Demons, going down to the Bulldogs by 3 points. In the NRL, the Cowboys have defeated the Rabbitohs 30-18. Australian James Duckworth is through to the second round of the French Open after his Canadian opponent retired injured. And the New South Wales Swifts Super Netball Finals hopes have been dealt a big blow after going down to the Melbourne Vixens.
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0: on the station, giving you the chance to win our 40k countdown, your four-day forecast for the Mallee. Monday, partly cloudy with a high chance of showers in the late afternoon and evening with a possible thunderstorm as well. Tuesday, showers, possible thunderstorm, top of 19. Wednesday, possible shower, 18. And then on Thursday, a mostly sunny day with a top of 19 degrees. Monday, Swan Hill expecting a top of 20. 19 for Kerrang, 20 for Mildura and 18 for Horsham and Bendigo.
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13: Hello, I'm Sarah Wiedersain. A group of teal independents are reportedly in advanced talks to create a new political party that may be announced within weeks. Nine newspapers report Sydney MPs Allegra Spender and Zali Steggall are leading the push. It comes as another poll shows a continued surge in support for minor party One Nation. Speaking to the ABC, Independent Senator David Pocock did not rule out the prospect of a new party being formed.
14: Yeah, I'm always happy to chat about the future of our country. You know, I think there's so many people in politics for the right reasons. And when you're in there, you want to say, well, how do we actually ensure that people can elect people that are going to come here and really deal with the root causes of the problems that we're facing?
13: European leaders are welcoming the progress made in talks between the US and Iran on a deal to end the war in the Middle East. EU Commission President Ursula von der Leyen says any deal must guarantee toll-free freedom of navigation for the Strait of Hormuz. While no official agreement has been confirmed, it's being reported a potential deal will include a 60-day ceasefire extension and the reopening of the strait. US President Donald Trump has praised the swift action of Secret Service agents who shot dead a gunman who opened fire on a White House checkpoint. President Trump was inside the building at the time of the shooting. The suspect has been identified by authorities as emotionally disturbed and had previously been issued a stay-away order. A coroner will investigate the death of a 39-year-old man attacked by a shark in far north Queensland. Jamel Wells reports.
15: Emergency crews were called to Hull's Head boat ramp south of Cairns after reports a man was attacked near a reef around 40 kilometres offshore. He was pulled from the water onto a boat but died at the scene. It's the second recent fatal shark attack in Australia after a 38-year-old Perth man was attacked while spearfishing off Rottnest Island earlier in the month. Jamel Wells reporting.
13: Community health services are calling for more emergency housing for older women. Women over 50 are the fastest growing demographic experiencing homelessness. St Vincent's Homeless Health Service spokesperson Erin Longbottom says domestic violence and a lack of financial security are major risk factors.
16: Actually really devastating to see an older woman sleeping rough at a train station, and we see so many of them.
13: A 21-year-old learner driver has been charged over a crash in Sydney's West that left a young father and his 15-month-old son dead. And potential intelligence and security failings will be the focus of the next block of hearings at the Royal Commission into Anti-Semitism, which get underway today.
17: Sport for Harvey Norman Swan Hill. All your electrical, computer, furniture and bedding needs. Open 7 days with ample parking. Nia Road.
13: Australian James Duckworth is through to the second round of the French Open after beating his Canadian opponent, who retired after losing the first two sets. Fellow Aussie Isla Tomljanovic has been defeated by American Katie McNally. The Cowboys have defeated the Rabbitohs 30 points to 18 to wrap up round 12 of the NRL. The result moves North Queensland to 6 points. Place on the premiership ladder. A record-breaking third quarter has propelled Greater Western Sydney to a stunning upset over Brisbane, the Giants winning by 78 points despite losing two players to hamstring injuries. The Bulldogs have beaten the Demons 93-90. In the Super Netball, the Melbourne Vixens have beaten the New South Wales Swifts 67-57 in front of a sold-out crowd at John Cain Arena. And the New York Knicks have beaten the Cleveland Cavaliers in the NBA playoffs.
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24: On the station, giving you the chance to win our 40K countdown, your four-day forecast for the Mallee. Monday, partly cloudy with a high chance of showers in the late afternoon and evening with a possible thunderstorm as well. Tuesday, showers, possible thunderstorm, top of 19. Wednesday, possible shower, 18, and then on Thursday, a mostly sunny day with a top of 19 degrees. Monday, Swan Hill expecting a top of 20, 19 for Kerrang, 20 for Mildura, and 18 for Horsham and Bendigo.
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1: Hello, I'm Sarah Wiedersheim. Teal independents are reportedly in talks to form a new centrist political party to combat the rise of One Nation. Several sources familiar with the project have told Nine newspapers senior moderate Liberals have been approached about the prospect of joining the party, which could be announced within weeks. The report comes as a new poll shows One Nation could win enough seats to form opposition if an election was held today. Senior Liberal Dan Tehan has told Sky News the polling is a reminder they have a lot of work still to do to win back voters.
17: Got to get out there, do the hard work, do the policy work in particular. And I thought Angus Taylor's budget in reply speech was brilliant in that regard, in that it put some really clear markers down as to what a coalition stands for.
1: UK Prime Minister Keir Starmer has welcomed reports significant progress has been made towards an agreement between the US and Iran to end the war in the Middle East. US Secretary of State Marco Rubio has hinted the deal could result in a complete reopening of the Strait of Hormuz, but he cautioned there was still work to do and again stressed Iran can never possess a nuclear weapon. Police say a man was spearfishing with friends when he was bitten by a shark at a popular reef in far north Queensland. The 39-year-old Cairns man died from his injuries despite the best efforts of paramedics to save him. The species of shark is unknown at this stage. Inspector Elaine Burns says it would have been a traumatic incident for all those who witnessed the attack.
18: This is a tragic incident for everyone involved, and we will continue to provide support to the family and those who were on board with him.
1: New research shows enrolments in independent schools is continuing to grow across Australia. More than 767,000 students are now enrolled across 1,240 independent schools. Enrolments grew by around 3% in 2025. Independent Schools Australia CEO Graham Catt says this more deliberate choice of parents is being driven by a number of factors.
19: Some of the key things that came through our research were academic reputation in their local community was very important. The ability of a school to provide that sort of well-being support, that pastoral care.
1: At least 24 people have been killed after a bomb blast hit a train carrying Pakistani security personnel and their families in the country's southwest. Around 70 people have been injured in the major attack, claimed by separatist militants. The next block of hearings in the Royal Commission into Anti-Semitism gets underway today. Australia's key security agencies are expected to provide evidence.
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1: GWS has produced the biggest third quarter in AFL history to stun the reigning premiers Brisbane. The Giants scored 86 points in the quarter before going on to win the game 166-88. GWS coach Adam Kingsley says his side was able to stress the opposition.
21: Against Brisbane, they're a very, very good number one uncontested mark team. So you've got to be able to manage that aspect of the game and keep it somewhat live, and we were able to do that through great defence, and our pressure was enormous.
1: Heartbreak for the Demons, going down to the Bulldogs by 3 points. In the NRL, the Cowboys have defeated the Rabbitohs 30-18. Australian James Duckworth is through to the second round of the French Open after his Canadian opponent retired injured. And the New South Wales Swifts Super Netball Finals hopes have been dealt a big blow after going down to the Melbourne Vixens.
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2: on the station, giving you the chance to win our 40k countdown, your four-day forecast for the Mallee. Monday, partly cloudy with a high chance of showers in the late afternoon and evening with a possible thunderstorm as well. Tuesday, showers, possible thunderstorm, top of 19. Wednesday, possible shower, 18. And then on Thursday, a mostly sunny day with a top of 19 degrees. Monday, Swan Hill expecting a top of 20. 19 for Kerrang, 20 for Mildura and 18 for Horsham and Bendigo.
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1: Hello, I'm Sarah Wiedersain. A group of teal independents are reportedly in advanced talks to create a new political party that may be announced within weeks. Nine newspapers report Sydney MPs Allegra Spender and Zali Steggall are leading the push. It comes as another poll shows a continued surge in support for minor party One Nation. Speaking to the ABC, Independent Senator David Pocock did not rule out the prospect of a new party being formed.
5: Yeah, I'm always happy to chat about the future of our country. You know, I think there's so many people in politics for the right reasons. And when you're in there, you want to say, well, how do we actually ensure that people can elect people that are going to come here and really deal with the root causes of the problems that we're facing?
1: European leaders are welcoming the progress made in talks between the US and Iran on a deal to end the war in the Middle East. EU Commission President Ursula von der Leyen says any deal must guarantee toll-free freedom of navigation for the Strait of Hormuz. While no official agreement has been confirmed, it's being reported a potential deal will include a 60-day ceasefire extension and the reopening of the strait. US President Donald Trump has praised the swift action of Secret Service agents who shot dead a gunman who opened fire on a White House checkpoint. President Trump was inside the building at the time of the shooting. The suspect has been identified by authorities as emotionally disturbed and had previously been issued a stay-away order. A coroner will investigate the death of a 39-year-old man attacked by a shark in far north Queensland. Jamel Wells reports.
18: Emergency crews were called to Hull's Head boat ramp south of Cairns after reports a man was attacked near a reef around 40 kilometres offshore. He was pulled from the water onto a boat but died at the scene. It's the second recent fatal shark attack in Australia after a 38-year-old Perth man was attacked while spearfishing off Rottnest Island earlier in the month. Jamel Wells reporting.
1: Community health services are calling for more emergency housing for older women. Women over 50 are the fastest growing demographic experiencing homelessness. St Vincent's Homeless Health Service spokesperson Erin Longbottom says domestic violence and a lack of financial security are major risk factors.
19: It's actually really devastating to see an older woman sleeping rough at a train station, and we see so many of them.
1: A 21-year-old learner driver has been charged over a crash in Sydney West that left a young father and his 15-month-old son dead. And potential intelligence and security failings will be the focus of the next block of hearings at the Royal Commission into Anti-Semitism, which get underway today.
20: Sport for Harvey Norman Swan Hill. 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
1: Australian James Duckworth is through to the second round of the French Open after beating his Canadian opponent, who retired after losing the first two sets. Fellow Aussie Isla Tomljanovic has been defeated by American Katie McNally. The Cowboys have defeated the Rabbitohs 30 points to 18 to wrap up round 12 of the NRL. The result moves North Queensland to 6th place on the premiership ladder. A record-breaking third quarter has propelled Greater Western Sydney to a stunning upset over Brisbane, the Giants winning by 78 points despite losing two players to hamstring injuries. The Bulldogs have beaten the Demons 93-90. In the Super Netball, the Melbourne Vixens have beaten the New South Wales Swifts 67-57 in front of a sold-out crowd at John Cain Arena. And the New York Knicks have beaten the Cleveland Cavaliers in the NBA playoffs.
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25: A
0: on the station, giving you the chance to win our 40K countdown, your four-day forecast for the Mallee. Monday, partly cloudy with a high chance of showers in the late afternoon and evening with a possible thunderstorm as well. Tuesday, showers, possible thunderstorm, top of 19. Wednesday, possible shower, 18. And then on Thursday, a mostly sunny day with a top of 19 degrees. Monday, Swan Hill expecting a top of 20. 19 for Kerrang, 20 for Mildura and 18 for Horsham and Bendigo.
2: 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LMCT 235.
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1: Good morning, I'm Josh Bryant. Teal Independents are believed to be in talks to form a new political party to combat the rise of One Nation. Sarah Wiedersehen reports.
16: Sources familiar with the plan say talks on forming a new centrist political party have been taking place for months. They've told Nine newspapers Sydney MPs Allegra Spender and Zali Steggall are leading the push, and an announcement could be announced within weeks. The secret deliberations have come to light after Senator David Pocock left the door open to forming a party of independents to respond to the rise of One Nation. A Redbridge poll has suggested the minor party could win as many as 59 seats in the lower house. Sarah Wiedersehen reporting.
1: Security agencies are expected to be the focus in the next block of hearings for the Royal Commission launched in the wake of the Bondi Beach terror attack. Commissioner Virginia Bell will probe potential intelligence and security failings in the lead up to the massacre, which claimed 15 lives. A separate parliamentary hearing will examine claims counter-terrorism police were already stretched about a year before the attack. A peace deal between the US and Iran is not expected to be signed today, despite suggestions the parties are close to reaching an agreement. Iranian media claims the United States is obstructing some clauses of the potential deal. Speaking from India, the US Secretary of State Marco Rubio is confident that discussions are heading in the right direction.
17: Progress has been made, significant progress, although not final progress has been made. The ultimate goal is that Iran can never have a nuclear weapon. Iran can never possess a nuclear weapon. The president has been clear about that. They will never possess a nuclear weapon, certainly not as long as Donald Trump is president of the United States.
1: A man's died after being attacked by a shark in far north Queensland. Emergency services had been called to Hull Heads Beach, about 160 kilometres south of Cairns. The 39-year-old was pulled from the water but could not be saved. A learner driver has now been charged over a crash in Sydney's West, which killed a man and a 15-month-old boy. Police say the car being driven by the 21-year-old had hit a ute before colliding with a van. The driver is now facing multiple serious charges due in court today. A woman injured in the crash remains in a serious condition in hospital. Also making news, at least four people are dead and dozens of people have been injured in a large-scale Russian attack on Ukraine, largely targeting the capital, Kyiv. And Food Bank Victoria says a rising number of parents are going without food in order to feed their children. One in two Australian families seeking support, struggling to put food on the table daily. In finance, one Australian dollar buying 71.2 US cents.
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1: The Brisbane Lions coach concedes his side is going backwards after being thrashed by the Giants by 78 points. A 14-goal third quarter set up the thumping win for GWS. Chris Fagan says they keep losing control of matches after the halftime break.
18: We had a good lead against Carlton a few weeks ago and squandered a fair bit of that in the third quarter. Geelong got us in the third quarter last week and it happened again today.
1: The Bulldogs edged out the Demons in a three-point thriller in the other match. North Queensland's down the Rabbitohs 30-18 to wrap up the Origin-shortened round of NRL action. The French Tennis Open is officially underway. Mixed success for the Aussies at the start. James Duckworth won his match with his opponent retiring, while Ayla Tomljanovic lost hers in three. And Arsenal has now been formally crowned Premier League champions. That's the latest news and sport.
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4: on the station, giving you the chance to win our 40k countdown, your four-day forecast for the Mallee. Monday, partly cloudy with a high chance of showers in the late afternoon and evening with a possible thunderstorm as well. Tuesday, showers, possible thunderstorm, top of 19. Wednesday, possible shower, 18. And then on Thursday, a mostly sunny day with a top of 19 degrees. Monday, Swan Hill expecting a top of 20. 19 for Kerrang, 20 for Mildura and 18 for Horsham and Bendigo.
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4: 12 degrees right now.
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give the satisfaction asking how you're doing now. How's the castle built of people you pretend to care about? Just what you wanted. 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I see the parties and diamonds sometimes when I close my eyes. 6 months of torture, you sold to some forbidden paradise. I loved you truly.

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1: Regional Australia Bank CEO David Hyan says maintaining local branches is vital to supporting regional economies.
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4: Good morning, Sam College with your local news updates. At last week's May Council meeting, Swan Hill Rural City Council has adopted a process that will pave the way for the rollout of the Food Organics Green Organics curbside collection services across the municipality. Mayor Stuart King says the FOGO service is part of a state government mandated rollout.
5: This is an extension of the current green bin service that will then include food. This is a mandated rollout by the state government, so this is something that we have to introduce by the 1st of July 2027. So Council has now adopted a process which will see that system roll out with a 240-litre FOGO bin as of 1st of July or before 2027, and the red bin will reduce to a fortnightly service in a 120-litre bin.
4: And locals and visitors are being asked to help monitor feral pig and deer in Gunbower Forest by reporting sightings to the North Central Catchment Management Authority. Emma Roberts reports.
6: The authority says feral pigs can damage habitats through digging and wallowing, affecting water quality and increasing weed spread and erosion. They can also carry disease, including avian influenza. Feral deer can also impact biodiversity by overgrazing native vegetation, damaging trees and disturbing mudding areas. Acting Ramsar and Environmental Water Program Manager Peter O'Toole said the pests could affect fragile forest areas, farmland and fencing. Sightings can be reported through the free Feral Scan pest mapping app or via feralscan.org.au. Emma Roberts, Ace Radio.
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4: Round 5 of the North Central League saw clubs mark emergency services round over the weekend, with results highlighting the gap between the competition's leading sides and those still searching for consistency this season. While the scores were close at quarter time, Birchall Watcham turned the tables in the second quarter against St Arnott to take home a 49-point win. Wedderburn remains undefeated after a 73-point win over Bort. Sea Lake Nandaily's 107-point win over Donald keeps the Tigers undefeated and on top of the ladder. Max Cahoon kicked 8 goals in the win. And Cordia United had a massive win over Charlton, with 9 goals from Dale Pearce contributing to the 170-point win. That's your local news and sports.
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2: 13 degrees in Melbourne, a shower or two atop today, 19 at 6 o'clock. Good morning. David Armstrong, a home in Essendon's been gutted by fire. Firefighters believe it was deliberately lit. Nobody was inside the Fitzgerald Road property when it was engulfed by flames around 3 o'clock this morning, causing the roof to collapse. A crime scene has been established. Fire investigators will attend later today to determine the exact cause. The coroner will today begin the investigation into the deaths of two police officers and gunman Desi Freeman. Here's Christina Hearn.
3: The first inquiry will be into the deaths of Detective Leading Senior Constable Neil Thompson and Senior Constable Vadim Devart Hotar, who were killed in Victoria's High Country in August last year. They were murdered by Desi Freeman when a team of 10 police officers turned up to a remote property in Porepunkah to serve a warrant in relation to child sexual abuse allegations. So there will be a directions hearing, a preliminary hearing held this morning into the deaths of those two Victorian police officers, and then this afternoon a directions hearing into the death of Desi Freeman.
2: State Labor has passed a motion for the release of a convicted terrorist jailed in Israel. Australia's Jewish leaders claim Labor has crossed a very serious line. The party is demanding the release of Marwan Barghouti. He was convicted in 2004 for his role in directing deadly terrorist attacks on Israeli civilians. Teal Independents are in talks to form a new political party to combat the rise of One Nation. The Age is reporting senior Liberals have been approached about the potential of a new centrist party since last year. It could be announced within weeks. National Senator Bridget McKenzie billed taxpayers for flights and accommodation before and after her son's wedding in Tasmania. Parliamentary expenses records show Senator McKenzie used public money to partially fund her four-day trip to the state in 2023. A spokesperson says the senator undertook legitimate activity as the shadow infrastructure minister while there. New report has found half of secondary teachers are concerned that students are using artificial intelligence to cheat on schoolwork. The Learning First survey calls for a coordinated approach to stop the tech from reducing confidence in assessment and qualification systems. Dr. Ben Jensen says AI is often difficult for teachers to spot.
4: AI is becoming increasingly complex in its ability to mimic students' writing, their vocabulary, each and every day. And so a piece of work can actually be impossible to detect if it's written by AI or by a particular student.
2: In finance, $71.57.
0: 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Nia Road.
2: Western Bulldogs coach Luke Beveridge says there's plenty more improvement in Riley West after his return to form. The Dogs forward kicked 2 goals and had 5 score involvements in the 3-point win over Melbourne.
5: It's having an impact, Riley. You know, there's still increments of improvement to come in his game. The consistency of contribution for small forwards is a difficult thing, as we know. It's such a hard place to play.
2: Essendon legend Matthew Lloyd has described the Bombers as the worst side in the AFL, saying the side lacks confidence. The Canadian Formula One Grand Prix is getting underway in wet conditions. Aussie Oscar Piastri starting from fourth on the grid. Tottenham Hotspur has survived on the final day of the English Premier League season, avoiding relegation by the skin of its teeth. Spurs had to beat Everton and did so 1-0. West Ham has gone down to the championship leaders despite defeating Leeds 3-0 on the final day. And that's the latest news and sport.
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7: And the Young Farmers Advisory Council is seeking expressions of interest for positions including members, chairperson and deputy chairperson. 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
9: 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So it's really important to build those pathways to get young people into the agriculture industry.
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7: The second half of the Central Murray Round 5 was played on Saturday and saw the Kahuna Kangas give Swan Hill their first loss of the season as the Kangas stretched their legs after half-time to claim a 28-point win. Ultima defeated Wandella by 130 points. The Mallee Eagles made easy work of Tintinda, ending the game 127 points in front. The win included 8 goals from Darcy Hourigan. And Hay got off to a strong start and held the lead until the end, defeating Murrumbit by 51 points. While in Swan Hill Soccer, the men's senior side had a 2-all draw with the Colts United, and the women's side dominated Spring Gully, claiming an 8-goal win. The under-14s claimed a 3-goal forfeit win over Colts United, and the under-16s defeated Golden City 6-2. That's your local news and sport.
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10: Your four-day forecast for the Mallee, partly cloudy today with a high chance of showers and the chance of a thunderstorm most likely late this afternoon and evening. Light winds. Dropping down to 10 tonight. Tomorrow, cloudy with showers easing, 19. Wednesday, a shower or two, 19. Thursday, mostly sunny and 19. Today, across the Mallee, we're expecting a top of 21.
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10: Currently, it's 12 degrees.
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10: It is 6:08. It is a Monday. It's a brand new week of the Morning Crew and it starts right now, although it's just me. Gabby not with me today. Gabby went to Sydney last week for a bit of a trip. I think she got back very late last night, so she's had a big week or so away. Up north, I had a big week or so away just sitting at home, really, which was kind of good because, you know, you get a bit of a sleep in and just a bit of a relaxation week. Well, we're back this week. Gabby's on air tomorrow. I'm flying solo today. That's okay. That means Dan the Cashman's back today. A very intriguing final week of the 40K countdown coming up a little later on today. I'll explain where we're at the moment because I'm trying to catch up myself. But I cannot believe the amount of people have chosen not to go into the draw for a big chunk of change. We'll discuss at the moment. This is Dave and Thames. Rain Dance, 6:09, kicking off another week of the Morning Crew with just Dan today.
12: Let's get the party started. See you at the bar, you was hardly talking. That's when I knew that your heart was scarring. Friends to lovers need a part to star in. Like, wait, babe, let me ask your pardon. This ain't Gucci, this is Prada, darling. If you want something, you can ask me, darling. And you started laughing because you think I'm joking. But looking in your eyes, that's the best thing. Great lights giving you the red skin. You was in a bad mood when we stepped in. Though you checked out before we even checked in. On the phone, you gone vent to your best friend. The one who gave me the lecture. But I ain't gonna sweat you, babe. I'm a lecture. Catch up with your boy. Undress you. Let me tell you why I'm a blessing.

0: Sia and Cheap Thrills at 6:15. This is the Morning Crew with Dan flying solo today. Gabby's back tomorrow. Want to thank Jamie for filling in and Money Matt also filling in last week right here on the Morning Crew.
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0: I just really want to catch myself up on where we are with the 40K countdown. So we are now into the final week of winning, essentially. We've had 15 daily winners so far. Can you believe, of the 15, 13 of them have taken the instant $1,000. So we started with 40K. Every day somebody gets a choice, take $1,000 for yourself out of the kitty, or go into the draw for the final amount, which would be at least $20,000. Well, I can tell you, because there's only two people, just two, who have taken the final draw option so far, the major prize amount is sitting at $27,000. But Nicole and Luke, they're sitting pretty. They're the only two people in the draw. They've got a 50-50 chance of winning $27,000 as it sits right now. We will see. Five more days to go. What will this week's winners choose? Surely this week it's all going into the draw. The instant $1,000 era surely will be over as of today. But I don't know. People are finding it hard to say no to a guaranteed $1,000. Five more daily winners to go. You can enter as many times as you like. Shop at a participating store, scan the QR code, get yourself into the running. All the details are listed at 40kcountdown.com.au. Dan the cash man, me. Back after 8 o'clock this morning, calling daily winner number 16. Surely they'll go into the draw. Or just will they not be able to resist the instant $1,000? We'll see how it goes a little later on today. If you've entered, stand by your phone. It'll be a no-caller ID. Could be me giving you some money today here on the

0: this stage, it's going to be Nicole or Luke. We'll see how the week pans out. 17 past 6. Morning Crew with Dan.
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Morning Crew with Dan flying solo at 25 past 6. Gabby back tomorrow after a bit of an extended week off. So Gabby returning tomorrow. Maybe that's going to come back tomorrow as well. Just me flying solo today, which means I cannot lose Music Monday today. I win by the two greatest words in the English language as Homer

Gone back to 2000. Actually, this was early in 2000. I reckon this was 99, more I think about it. Charlie's Angel soundtrack. Destiny's Child, Independent Woman, Part 1. Because I am a single independent woman today here on The Morning Crew. Sort of. That is option A. I've also gone with a classic from Fleetwood Mac as well as my other choice today. Destiny's Child versus Fleetwood Mac. It was the battle we never knew we needed, and we're having it today here on The Morning Crew. If you'd like to have your say as to which song will play in full after 7, head along to The Morning Crew on Facebook and vote for either Dan or Dan's other choice. It's a win-win situation for me today on The Morning Crew, and for you as well, especially if you love a bit of Destiny's Child or Fleetwood Mac. We'll get to that soon. Right now, we'll get to Ella Langley and Choosing Texas. Morning Crew with Dan at 27 past 6.

0: This is the morning crew. Dan flying solo today. Local news headlines in a moment. We'll talk all things sport and locker room very soon as well. I reckon it was a really good round of AFL. A fascinating round. Footy's back. I think footy was ordinary in 2025 for the most part. Wasn't a great season. This one already is better, I think. We'll discuss that in just a moment. The latest from the EPL, the Spurs have stayed up there. There's the Canadian Grand Prix happening in the moment, plus the enhanced games get underway today. We'll discuss more in the locker room next here on the morning crew with Dan.
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13: Good morning, Sam College with your local news updates. The North Central Catchment Management Authority has called on the community to report any feral pig and deer sightings in Gunbower Forest. With further details, here's Emma Roberts.
14: According to the authority, feral pigs can harm native plants and animals while contributing to erosion, weed spread and declining water quality through rooting and wallowing behaviour. They may also carry diseases harmful to livestock and wildlife. Feral deer are also considered a threat to biodiversity through grazing and damage to vegetation and trees. Acting Ramsar and Environmental Water Program Manager Peter O'Toole said the animals could damage crops, fences and sensitive forest areas. The CMA is encouraging reports through the Feral Scan app and feralscan.org.au. Emma Roberts, Ace Radio.
13: And councillors at last week's Swan Hill Rural City Council meeting approved a system process for the future rollout of the Food Organics Green Organics curbside services throughout the municipality. The state government has mandated the FOGO rollout must be in place before July 1st, 2027. Mayor Stuart King said council was committed to minimising the financial impact on ratepayers wherever possible.
15: The statistics tell us that there's a lot of food organics that go into our landfills. Obviously with the Alderman composting facility, we have the capability of being able to turn food waste and green waste into compost. So this is a really exciting venture, but it is something that we have to do, according to the state government, and we will do our best to minimise the increased costs to ratepayers for the extra bin rollout.
16: Swan Hill Windscreens, your O'Brien Glass authorised dealer, recalibrating all latest model vehicle windscreens fitted with camera car technology. 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
13: Emergency services round was recognised across the North Central League in round five on the weekend, with several one-sided results underlying the differing forms of clubs so far this season. Wedderburn remain undefeated after a 73-point win over Borts. Sea Lake Nandaily's 107-point win over Donald keeps the Tigers undefeated and on top of the ladder. Max Cahoon kicked 8 goals in the win. Caldy United had a big win over Charlton with 9 goals from Dale Pearce contributing to the 170-point victory. And while scores were close at quarter time, Birch of Watcham turned the tables in the second quarter against St Arnold to take home a 49-point win. That's your local news and sports.
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0: Your four-day forecast for the Mallee, partly cloudy today with a high chance of showers and the chance of a thunderstorm, most likely late this afternoon and evening, light winds. Dropping down to 10 tonight, tomorrow cloudy with showers easing, 19. Wednesday a shower or two, 19. Thursday mostly sunny and 19. Today, across the Mallee, we're expecting a top of 21.
16: Holt's Mitsubishi demo clearance on now. LMCT 235.
0: And right now, 11 degrees.
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0: I am dead set having one of those days. Literally, I came in this morning, the opener, the show opener was gone. Now I've come in and it appears my locker room bed is gone as well. What is going on? Anyway, go for a week and everything just... Anyway, okay, calm down, breathe down. Here we go. We're on. I found it on YouTube. Let's talk a little bit of sport this morning. What a weekend of AFL it was. A really enjoyable round 11 is now in the books. I reckon this season is shaping up to be a beauty. Last year was a bit of a... it was a tough watch at times, the AFL last year. This year, it's going to be a big, big second half of the season, I feel. Huge yesterday. What about the GWS Giants? They kicked 14 goals to nil against the reigning back-to-back premiers in that third quarter. A huge win against the Brisbane Lions. Where are the Lions at? I mean, we know they're a great side, and they've got a list that's so deep, but they're just not putting it together on the field at the moment. Got plenty of time to turn around, of course, but a massive win for the Giants. Get a read on them. Couldn't be West Coast last week. Smash the Lions this week. Figure that one out. Bulldogs had a great win against the D's yesterday in a thriller. Carlton. Oh, was Michael Voss. He was the problem all along. They're winning now. Collingwood put on a show for Scott Pendlebury's 433rd. North Melbourne. What a comeback win. And I think Geelong and Fremantle are... sort of the premiership favourites at the moment, I suppose. We'll see. It's been a wonderful weekend of AFL. More to come, although over the next few weeks we do have the bye rounds coming up. So that's going to be interesting as we sort of maybe put a little bit of a halt on some teams' momentum. We shall see. AFL in the books. What about these enhanced games going on? Las Vegas, James Magnuson's representing Australia. The games where you can just, yeah, be on anything, I suppose. It's almost like the anti-Olympics. I suppose we're halfway through the Olympic cycle. So the enhanced games today, worth keeping an eye on, I suppose, to see how far humans can push themselves with a little bit of assistance. The enhanced games starting today. Hey, EPL, the final round of the English Premier League was held at 1 a.m. this morning. I do like that, all 10 games starting at exactly the same time. And Tottenham Hotspur have stayed up just... they needed to win, and they really did, because West Ham were breathing down their neck in that relegation zone. West Ham had a really good win. They beat Leeds United 3-0. Tottenham had to win, and they did. They got a 1-0 victory. So Tottenham stay up just. And unfortunately, West Ham, the Hammers, are going down for next season. Of course, as we know, Arsenal won the Premier League this season. The A-League Grand Final was very quietly played over the weekend. The A-League in an interesting spot. They have got a new TV deal, which is good for them. But yeah, not much interest in their Grand Final, which was Saturday afternoon, and for the record, won by Auckland FC over Sydney FC across the ditch. I wonder if because it was played in New Zealand, the interest was even lower than it has been. I'm not sure. Hey, Formula One is going on at the moment. Canadian Grand Prix. It started at 6 o'clock. We're about, well, not quite halfway through just yet. But Oscar Piastri started fourth on the grid. Looks as though he's dropped down to 13th. Am I reading that right? So not a great start for Oscar over there. Doesn't look like he's going to win that. But we're almost halfway through the Canadian Grand Prix. And it is a big week of sport coming up as well. We've got the mid-season draft in the AFL, of course, because the Tigers had a good win on Friday night, means the Bombers have picked one in the mid-season draft, which is coming up this week. And also, for rugby league fans, NRL State of Origin game number one between the Blues and the Maroons is Wednesday night in Sydney. Game two of that one, that's actually happening in the MCG, but zero promotion, I feel, so far. I got my tickets, but that's just me. I'm a bit of a nerd for that sort of thing. Anyway, big weekend of sport. Hope you enjoyed it. 6:48, Morning Crew with Dan.
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0: hands off Gabriella indeed at 5 to 7. That's Cat's Eye here on The Morning Crew with Dan flying solo. Speaking of Gabriella, she ain't in. She's enjoying an extra day of her week off. So Gabby is back on the air with me tomorrow morning here on The Morning Crew, which means I cannot lose Music Monday. And the songs this week are all about just getting it done on your own. I'm being an independent woman today, so one of my options is Destiny's Child. Hands are thrown. Don't you worry about that. Destiny's Child, option one. Option two, a classic from Fleetwood Mac. You can go your own way. Go your own way. It's a win-win for me on Music Monday, and maybe for you too. Have your say at the Facebook page, The Morning Crew. The winning song of those two played in full straight after news headlines next on The Morning Crew.
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13: 14 degrees in Melbourne, a shower or two atop today, 19, 7 o'clock. Good morning. I'm David Armstrong. An armed intruder has been taken to hospital after being bitten by a police dog during an arrest in Melbourne southeast. Madeline Burke reports.
14: Around 2:30 this morning, a caller to 000 reported three offenders trying to break into their home in Narre Warren North. Police arrived within 3 minutes of that call, arresting three men, including a 37-year-old who was bitten by the police dog. A second man was arrested at a neighbouring property. A third, who was spotted by the air wing hiding near a fence, surrendered as a police dog moved in. Police also seized a knife, a baton and a backpack dumped nearby. Madeline Burke, Melbourne.
13: Inquest into the deaths of fugitive Desi Freeman. The two police officers he shot dead are set to begin today. Today's hearings will examine the events leading up to the deadly confrontations. State Coroner Liberty Sanger expected to hear fresh details about both incidents. A coalition of small businesses is rolling out a campaign against the government's proposed overhaul of the capital gains tax. The group has hired billboards at Canberra Airport to display stories of people who are unhappy with the changes. Politicians starting to return to the national capital for another sitting week. Joseph Dawood is behind the campaign.
1: There are so many implications a part of this budget, and all we can see is that it's hurting the ambition of hardworking Australians, and it's hurting them. It's basically stopping them from getting ahead.
13: Court records show the gunman who opened fire at a White House security checkpoint was already known to the US Secret Service. The 21-year-old was killed in an exchange of fire with federal agents. Former FBI agent Scott Curtis telling Today it's now been revealed the gunman had tried to enter the complex a year ago.
15: During that situation, he didn't have a firearm at all, so he was arrested and processed. He was supposed to follow up with a subsequent court appearance a few months later, failed to show for that, and so there was an active warrant against him during this incident here that we know about over the weekend.
13: Cricket superstar Travis Head and his wife Jessica have been subjected to vile social media abuse from Indian trolls. It follows an on-field clash between the Australian batsman and Indian legend Virat Kohli. The couple's Instagram accounts have been flooded with tens of thousands of messages after Head and Kohli got into a verbal spat during the IPL on the weekend. New research has found peppermint oil can lower blood pressure. A team at the University of Lancashire has found taking the natural remedy twice a day can bring down blood pressure in under 3 weeks. Finance, the dollar, 71.57 US.
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13: Western Bulldogs have returned to form in what may have been the best round of the season so far. Eddie Summerfield reports.
17: Sputtering after a 4-0 start to the season, the Western Bulldogs' sixth win of the year, a three-point thriller over Melbourne, may have put coach Luke Beveridge's season back on track.
18: To win another close one gives us a lot of inner belief.
17: Essendon's year went from bad to worse in Friday's Dreamtime loss to Richmond, the Bombers with just one win in the past calendar year, leaving legend Matthew Lloyd scathing.
19: They have become the worst side in the competition.
17: Reigning premiers Brisbane enter the five-week period of bye rounds in eighth spot after a thumping 78-point loss to the rampaging Giants. Eddie Summerfield, Melbourne.
13: Oscar Piastri sitting 12th after 35 laps of the Canadian Formula One Grand Prix. George Russell's race is over. So Mercedes teammate Kimi Antonelli leads the way from Max Verstappen. Tottenham Hotspur survived on the final day of the English Premier League season, avoiding relegation by the skin of its teeth. Spurs had to beat Everton and did so 1-0. That's the latest news and sport.
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21: Good morning, Sam College with your local news updates. The Young Farmers Advisory Council is calling for expressions of interest for a range of positions, including members, a chairperson and a deputy chairperson. Council members are expected to bring experience in regional development, agricultural initiative and leadership. Current board member Nick Blandford outlines the council objectives.
22: The real aim of the council was to try and help young farmers in that pathway into farm business ownership and expanding their financial literacy. And it's been a really important step because I think we found early on in the early 2000s that we were losing young farmers from the industry and the average age of farmers was really increasing. So it's really important to build those pathways to get young people into the agriculture industry.
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21: Round 5 of Central Murray football was completed on Saturday and saw Ultima defeat Wandella by 130 points. The Mallee Eagles made light work of Tintinda, ending the game 127 points in front. The win included 8 goals from Darcy Hourigan. Hay got off to a strong start and held on to the lead until the end, defeating Murrabit by 51 points. And the Kahuna Kangas gave Swan Hill their first loss of the season as the Kangas stretched their legs in the second half to claim a 28-point win. While Swan Hill Soccer League results saw the under-14s claim a 3-goal forfeit win over Colts United, the under-16s defeated Golden City 6-2, the men's senior side had a 2-all draw with Colts United, and the women's side dominated Spring Gully, claiming an 8-goal win. That's your local news and sports.
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2: Your 4-day forecast for the Mallee, partly cloudy today with a high chance of showers and the chance of a thunderstorm, most likely late this afternoon and evening. Light winds. Dropping down to 10 tonight. Tomorrow, cloudy with showers easing, 19. Wednesday, a shower or two, 19. Thursday, mostly sunny and 19. Today, across the Mallee, we're expecting a top of 21.
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2: And right now, 10 degrees.
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2: It is 7:08 this Monday. It's the Morning Crew, Dan flying solo today. Thank you so much for Jamie and Money Matt filling in last week. Unfortunately, Gabby's not with me today. Gabby's back tomorrow. She's returning on the Tuesday. That means it's an easy victory for me with Music Monday. Today, I simply could not lose. I gave two solo anthems, shall we say, and it was a fairly decisive win between my first choice of Destiny's Child, An Independent Woman, and my other choice of Fleetwood Mac's Go Your Own Way, which has won in a landslide this morning. So thank you so much for your votes at the Morning Crew on Facebook. Keep an eye out for Music Monday next week. And now, enjoy some classic Fleetwood Mac, because we don't play enough of them here on the Morning Crew with just Dan today at 7:09.

0: Grab's take on Milky's Just the Way You Are at 7:15. This is the morning crew. Dan flying solo today. Gabby's back tomorrow. Now, Gabby does indulge in something we call here Fizzy Friday. She basically has an energy drink on a Friday. Gets her through the last day of the week. I'm sure she'll need something to get her going tomorrow after a week or so off. Anyway, a little while ago, we were discussing the phenomenon that is Fizzy Friday here on the morning crew.
1: Yeah, this isn't a seltzer. That's alcoholic. Yep. This is an energy drink.
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0: Right.
1: Live fit.
0: So Gabby's...
1: It's an energy drink.
0: Gabby's decided that come Friday, she needs a bit of fizz in her life. A bit of a Fizzy Friday. It's a new thing. She's done it for about a month now, would you say?
1: About a month.
0: Yeah.
1: It all sparked. My husband gave me one on a Friday.
0: Yes.
1: And then now that's what I want on a Friday. He's kind of opened Pandora's box because traditionally I don't drink soft drinks.
0: Yeah.
1: I'm not really interested in it, but on a Friday.
0: This is a gateway, mate. A gateway fizzy drink. Yeah, anyway, enjoy your Celsius. Gabby enjoys Fizzy Fridays. Do you have a day of the week tradition? It could be a Friday. It could be like a fish and chip Friday after work. 1-300-799-31, because come the end of the week, you might need a bit of fizz or a bit of fatty food in your life.
1: Ours is actually Wednesday. It's a bit
0: Wednesday.
1: Of a nut day. Because, like, we'll work hard doing chores and whatever on a Monday and Tuesday.
0: Yes.
1: On a Wednesday, nothing. Then work hard again Thursday, Friday.
0: Yeah, right.
1: Yeah.
0: Okay.
1: So it's like a nice break in the week. You get to do nothing on a Wednesday. On a Friday, I get a fizzy drink.
0: Yeah, good.
1: It's like a reward.
0: I like it. One coming through from Sarah in the office. Patchy.
1: Hey, Patchy.
0: Saturday's platter day.
1: Good call.
0: There you go. Don't mind that. I like that. My wife just reminded me of a tradition we have at our house, which I'm not a part of because it happens in the mornings. But Friday is Nutella pancake day in my house.
1: Oh, yum.
0: So they have pancakes for Fridays. And Friday's the only day of the week they're technically allowed to have Nutella.
1: What do you mean technically?
0: Well, I mean, it lasts a bit longer than one day. But the problem with Nutella is it's very expensive and it goes very quick at my house. Very quick.
1: I used to eat it with a wooden spoon.
0: Oh, well, they get
1: like
0: a
1: whole cooking spoon.
0: Yes, no, I'm not surprised. It's very delicious and very Moorish. Anyway, 1-300-799-31. Bree's there. Bree, do you have a day of the week tradition?
2: We do. So me and the kids, we do fast food Friday. It's the only day of the week where we do fast food.
0: Okay, great.
2: And same kind of deal, end of the week, can't be bothered.
0: Yeah.
2: The kids get to, they all take it in turns of picking a choice out of a hat, and that's what we get on a Friday.
0: You get a hat. Right, okay, right.
1: So has the choice been made out of the hat this week?
2: No, we do it just before tea, so there's no kind of, preconceptions about it. So,
1: do you ever pull, one of the kids pulls it out and then you go, oh.
0: Nah, put it back, try again.
1: You know when you flip a coin and it lands and you go, oh, actually I wanted the other option.
0: Best two out of three.
2: Yeah, sometimes my youngest, who can't read very well, will pull something out and hand it to

0: Glastonbury.
1: That's good.
0: He's supposed to trust the system.
2: I mean, she could just take the options out that she doesn't want. You are the dictator of the hat breed.
0: Yeah, I like it. Brooke also says she does Fizzy Friday too because by Friday she's buggered.
2: Yes.
0: And Daniel says he used to work at a place where they had Super Kebab Wednesday.
2: I mean, it doesn't roll off
0: no
2: the tongue.
0: No alliteration, yes.
2: But it sounds good, like delicious.
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0: Well, roll up your sleeves today, tomorrow, this week, next week, because the Blood Bus is in town. 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
0: Looking forward to making daily call number 16 for the 40k countdown after 8 o'clock this morning here on The Morning Crew. Dan the Cashman's back in a big way too, feeling refreshed and ready to give away some money. Although, it's crazy. So we started with $40,000. We've gradually got that down to $27K because 13 of our 15 daily winners have chosen the instant $1,000 as opposed to going into the major draw. So Nicole and Luke, they're sitting pretty in the major draw, which is currently sitting at $27,000. They are laughing all the way to the bank at the moment. What will you choose if you're today's daily winner? Surely the tide is going to turn this week in favour of the major jackpot. You'd assume we're giving away a huge amount of money next week right here on The Morning Crew. If you want to be a part of it, head to 40kcountdown.com.au, find an entry location near you and get yourself into the running. I wonder what today's daily winner is going to choose. Surely the draw. But so many people just can't say no to $1,000 guaranteed money. Our daily winning call, number 16, coming up after 8 o'clock this morning. If it's you, good luck. Start dreaming and, I guess, choose it just in case you're the person who gets the call today. Good luck. Morning Crew with Dan. This is Tate McRae. I wanna live-

0: Take the Cray at 7:30. This is the Morning Crew. Dan flying solo today. Gabby's taking a cheeky extra day, so extending her week off. So Gabby and the Mad Minute, they're both returning tomorrow to the Morning Crew. So looking forward to that. Local news coming up in a moment. Then Gabby's trending news featuring me. Talking about dads with really cool jobs. Mary J. Blige under the pump, I suppose. Plus, star spotting in Brisbane has never been so good. I'll get to in just a moment here on the Morning Crew with Dan.
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12: Good morning, Sam College with your local news updates. Swan Hill Rural City Council has moved forward with plans to introduce Food Organics Green Organics curbside collection services after Council has adopted a system process at last week's May meeting. Mayor Stuart King said the FOGO rollout is required under state government regulations.
13: This is an extension of the current green bin service that will then include food. This is a mandated rollout by the state government, so this is something that we have to introduce by the 1st of July 2027. So Council has now adopted a process which will see that system roll out with a 240-litre FOGO bin as of 1st of July or before 2027, and the red bin will reduce to a fortnightly service in a 120-litre bin.
12: And the North Central Catchment Management Authority is encouraging residents and visitors to report sightings of feral pigs and deer in Gunbower Forest. Emma Roberts reports.
14: The authority says feral pigs can damage habitats through digging and wallowing, affecting water quality and increasing weed spread and erosion. They can also carry disease, including avian influenza. Feral deer can also impact biodiversity by overgrazing native vegetation, damaging trees and disturbing mudding areas. Acting Ramsar and Environmental Water Program Manager, Peter Peter O'Toole, said the pest could affect fragile forest areas, farmland and fencing. Sightings can be reported through the free Feral Scan pest mapping app or via feralscan.org.au. Emma Roberts, Ace Radio.
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12: The North Central League's round five fixtures doubled as emergency services round celebrations on the weekend, with the outcomes reflecting where teams currently sit in the race this season. SeaLink Nandaily's 107-point win over Donald keeps the Tigers undefeated and on top of the ladder. Max Cahoon kicked 8 goals in the win. Calder United destroyed Charlton with 9 goals from Dale Pearce, contributing to the 170-point victory. While the scores were close at quarter time, Bertram Watcham turned the table in the second quarter against Sananda to take home a 49-point win. And Wedderburn also remained undefeated after a 73-point win over Bort. That's your local news and sport.
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0: Your 4-day forecast for the Mallee, partly cloudy today with a high chance of showers and the chance of a thunderstorm, most likely late this afternoon and evening, light winds. Dropping down to 10 tonight, tomorrow cloudy with showers easing, 19. Wednesday a shower or two, 19. Thursday mostly sunny and 19. Today across the Mallee we're expecting a top of 21.
11: 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LMCT 235.
0: And right now, 11 degrees.
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0: Feel my face at 7:40. This is the morning crew. Dan flying solo for a Monday. Gabby's back tomorrow after an extended week off, I suppose. So I've got to do this.
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0: All right, wish me luck. My son, number 4, Lincoln, so he's now 10. He and I, we have a little bond, we have a little thing where we go to the movies, we try to catch all the latest Marvel movies. I know he loves Star Wars, so I decided, well, I offered to take him to The Mandalorian and Grogu, which is the brand new Star Wars movie. And he said, nah, I don't really like those two characters, I don't want to see it. I was like, oh, okay, never mind. And he must have read the tea leaves right, because it's getting scathing reviews online. The Force Awakens was the first Star Wars movie that sort of came out after the Disney takeover or the purchase or whatever. And that, adjusted for inflation, is the highest grossing movie in the US ever, I reckon. However, unfortunately, people are saying this is the day the Star Wars franchise died. So not great reviews for Mandalorian and Grogu, and maybe my little man was onto something. We shall see. Hey, speaking of stars, what about the star sporting opportunities people are getting in Brisbane at the moment? So this movie being shot at the moment, it's called Honeymoon with Harry, and it's starring Kevin Costner, and he's just roaming about Brisbane like it's nobody's business. So if you want to go out and see Kevin Costner, you can. A bunch of his co-stars too. So we've got Jake Gyllenhaal, Rita Ora, Sarah Pidgeon. I wasn't necessarily familiar with her, but she's just played Carolyn Bessett in the new John F. Kennedy love story show. And also Shaggy's in the movie as well. That's right, Shaggy. He's in the movie, and they're all just seen dining out in Brisbane, the whole lot of them. How good's that? Getting out and about, maybe not copping much in terms of, I guess, paparazzi. I'm not sure how strong the Queensland paparazzi business is. Normally they're taking photos of blokes like Wally Lewis. Instead, they've got Kevin Costner there. I was spotted at the Brisbane Lions Carlton game the other week as well, so he's really getting out and about and staying to the end of the footy too. So good on Kevin Costner and all the crew of Honeymoon with Harry, currently being shot up in Queensland with many stars on display. Mary J. Blige is copping a bit at the moment, unfortunately, so she had a show in Vegas over the weekend, and people are saying it looks like she hates her job. So in a video that's been uploaded to TikTok over the weekend, the singer is seen lying back on a massive throne, just sitting there, slumped in her chair with a gold microphone resting on her forehead. She dances but doesn't really have her heart in it. Fans are pretty disappointed with the nonchalant attitude. Maybe she just needs the money. But, Mary J. not really giving her all when it comes to her performances, apparently. So I hope she's okay. But people not super stoked to spend a bit of money on seeing her. And maybe, just maybe, your dad has a pretty awesome job. Now, my kids, I think, still think my job is cool. Although some of the posts that go on, you know, the morning crew on Facebook, Instagram and TikTok make them cringe a little bit. But imagine Diplo's kids. Now, Diplo, you might not know him just by the name. Diplo's a 47-year-old American producer, DJ. He's had a couple of hits over the genie. I'll try and find one. So he was the DJ behind this one.
3: I don't want to be somebody without your body.
0: He's a highly sought-after DJ who plays sets at many clubs and shows right around the world. Well, he played a gig over the weekend at his kid's kinder graduation. So it was a free gig, I assume. I don't think he charged for that. But that's pretty cool. If you're a little 4-year-old or 5-year-old graduating from kindergarten and your dad's a world-renowned DJ and he comes in just does a quick set at your graduation, that's still very cool. So well done to Diplo there. All righty, more trending news online, themorningcrew.com.au at 7:43. It is The Morning Crew with Dan flying solo today.
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0: Well, our Central Murray Live broadcast game over the weekend saw Kahuna beat Swan Hill, the Swans' first loss of the season. Ended up being 28 points. Swan Hill sitting second on the ladder despite the loss, and somehow Kahuna have dropped from fourth to fifth. One of those quirky things. Next weekend, Central Murray Live, the commentary team out to Tullibuck on Saturday from 2 as the Saints need to defeat the Raiders to stay in touch with the finals. All the scores from all the local leagues, well, both of them anyway, quarter by quarter are online now. GMG Financial Group Footy Zone, it's online, mix1077.com.au. It's the Morning Crew with Dan. I had a-

0: Britney Spears at 5 to 8. This is the Morning Crew with Dan flying solo today. Gabby's back tomorrow, as is Mad Minute. So if you're looking to call Mad Minute, don't call today. Save the number 1300 799 31 in the phone and call at exactly this time tomorrow. Now, we had a few messages last week coming to the Morning Crew inbox. Things like, where's the trivia gone? Where's the Mad Minute? It's okay, gang. We were just on a week of annual leave. It is back. It's not back today. It's coming back tomorrow. So looking forward to it. In the 3 weeks leading up to our annual leave, we had three $1,000 winners, including Andy. We had Steve. We had Mel as well, all take home the $1,000. So it can be done and can be done quite regularly. Mad Minute returns tomorrow. I can't do it today, but it's happening tomorrow. And you might be thinking, well, Dan, give us a heads up. Give us a one-step head start. Give us a cheeky bonus question answer. We normally give this answer away just before 3 weekday afternoons, and we will again today. But I thought maybe while I'm here and I've got some time to kill, I'll give you the first question for tomorrow. So question one, who introduced Johnny Depp to acting is the question. Who was responsible for that? Apparently, it was Nicolas Cage. I'm sure there's a story to that. But the question, who introduced Johnny Depp to acting? The answer, Johnny Depp, will be question one when Mad Minute returns tomorrow right here on The Morning Crew. Gabby's back tomorrow as well. News, national and local, coming up next here on The Morning Crew.
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10: 14 degrees in Melbourne. Shower or two at top today. 19, 8 o'clock. Good morning. I'm David Armstrong. Parents are skipping meals so their kids can eat, as more Victorian families struggle to put food on the table every day. The state's biggest food relief organisation has been inundated by working families in recent weeks. Food Bank CEO Dave McNamara has told 3AW Breakfast the situation in the Middle East, along with rising interest rates and food costs, are piling on the pressure.
11: Over the last 6 weeks, our distribution numbers have jumped by 10%. So we've gone from 69,000 people every day to 76,000. And unfortunately, it's not just a spike, it's continuing to grow.
10: Inquest into the deaths of fugitive Desi Freeman and the two police officers he shot dead are set to begin today. Separate inquest will investigate the murders of Detective Leading Senior Constable Neil Thompson and Senior Constable Vadim Devat Hota, along with the police operation that ended Freeman's life 7 months later. Retired Homicide Squad Detective Charlie Bezina telling today the state coroner will hear fresh details about both shootings and the events leading up to them.
12: We're in for some interesting times in relation to how it all led up to that, and the fact of the amount of times that Desi was actually shot by the police, was he justified, and so forth and so on. So there's a lot of people yet to be justified in relation to their actions.
10: Experts believe the shark that killed a man on the Great Barrier Reef was either a tiger or bull shark. The 39-year-old was attacked on Sunday while spearfishing with three others in Kennedy Shoal. Environmental scientist Dr. Dal McPhee says it follows a growing trend in fatal incidents involving sharks.
13: We do have a long-term increase trend in fatal shark bites. Between 2020 and now, we've had 24 in Australia. Between 2010 and 2019, there was 20.
10: One Nation MP Barnaby Joyce says he won't get carried away by an opinion poll which shows the party could become the new opposition. The Redbridge survey suggests One Nation could pick up more than 50 seats at the next federal election. In a bid to counter the rise, the Teal Independents are reportedly planning to join forces and form their own party. Mr. Joyce says One Nation is resonating because voters feel ignored by the major parties.
14: There's a lot of time between now and the election, and we'll just take that as a cue to keep going as hard as we can and work as hard as we can for the Australian people to bring about the change that allows Australia to reach its potential.
10: Jewish leaders are slamming the Victorian Labor Party after it passed a motion for the release of a convicted terrorist jailed in Israel. Marwan Barghouti was convicted in 2004 for his role in directing deadly attacks on Israeli civilians. The motion passed at Labor State Conference yesterday. In finance, the dollar is trading at 71.57 US.
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10: Kimi Antonelli has won the Canadian Grand Prix to extend his championship lead. Ferrari's Lewis Hamilton finishing second. It was a disastrous race for McLaren. Oscar Piastri finishing 11th, while Lando Norris retired with a gearbox issue. Western Bulldogs coach Luke Beveridge says there's plenty more improvement in Riley West after his return to form. Dogs forward kicked 2 goals, had 5 score involvements and had a vital last quarter tackle in the 3-point win over Melbourne. Australian Ilya Tomljanovic has given away a set and a double break to crash out in the first round of the French Open.
15: But I think on the clay it's not the same, maybe like on hard court, and it does sound like a big lead, but at the same time, you know, it was far from over.
10: James Duckworth progressing with a walkover win. And Tottenham has survived relegation from the EPL with a 1-0 win over Everton. That's the latest news and sports.
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18: Good morning, Sam College with your local news updates. The deadline is approaching for community groups seeking funding through the Gannawarra Shire Council Small Grants Program, with applications closing at midnight on Monday, the 1st of June. Shire Mayor Garner Smith says eligible community groups can apply for up to $5,000 for local projects, events and activities.
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18: And expressions of interest are now open for the Young Farmers Advisory Council, with vacancies for members, a chair and a deputy chair. Applicants should have expertise in regional development, farming innovation and leadership. Board member Nick Blandford explains the purpose behind the council.
19: The real aim of the council was to try and help young farmers in that pathway into farm business ownership and expanding their financial literacy. And it's been a really important step because I think we found early on in the early 2000s that we were losing young farmers from the industry, and the average age of farmers was really increasing. So it's really important to build those pathways to get young people into the agriculture industry.
20: Jumping, climbing, laughing, learning. Every day's an adventure at Young Adventurers, Yarna and Chapman Street, Swan Hill. 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
18: The second half of Central Murray Football Round 5 was played on Saturday and saw the Mallee Eagles make easy work of Tintinda to claim a 127-point win that included 8 goals from Darcy Hourigan. Hay got off to a strong start and held on to the lead until the end, defeating Murrumbit by 51 points. The Kahuna Kangas gave Swan Hill their first loss of the season as the Kangas stretched their legs in the second half to claim a 28-point win. And Ultima defeated Wandella by 130 points. Meanwhile, the Swan Hill Soccer League results saw the men's senior side have a 2-2 draw with Colts United, while the women's side dominated Spring Gully to claim an 8-goal win. The under-14s claimed a 3-goal forfeit defeat over the Colts United, while the under-16s defeated Golden City 6-2. That's your local news and sport.
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0: Your 4-day forecast for the Mallee, partly cloudy today with a high chance of showers and the chance of a thunderstorm most likely late this afternoon and evening. Light winds. Dropping down to 10 tonight. Tomorrow, cloudy with showers easing, 19. Wednesday, a shower or two, 19. Thursday, mostly sunny and 19. Today, across the Mallee, we're expecting a top of 21.
20: Holt's Mitsubishi demo clearance on now. LMCT 235.
0: And right now, 11 degrees.
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2: It is 8:08. Happy Monday. This is the Morning Crew. Dan flying solo today. Gabby's back with me tomorrow. So that means Mad Minute returns tomorrow as well. If you're tuning in for your Monday morning trivia, it's back tomorrow. Good luck getting through. Hopefully we can give you $1,000 at some point this week. Coming up in just a moment. Now, I want to stress, dental hygiene is important, okay? But losing your teeth in bizarre ways is also very good radio content. And we're going to get to that after Teddy Swims. This is Mr. Know-It-All on The Morning Crew with Dan.

0: For quarter past eight, this is the morning crew. Dan flying solo today. Gabby's taking a cheeky extra day off. So Gabby's going to be back with me tomorrow here on the show. Hey, day 16, 40K countdown. Our next winner is going to be called before 8:30. Hopefully someone chooses to go into the draw. I bet Luke and Nicola are listening at the moment. They don't agree with that. But surely the tide is going to turn and everyone this week is going to go in the draw, right? We'll find out very soon here on the morning crew. Right now, though, talking teeth, I suppose. People have actually tried the doorknob style. So when your kid's tooth are wobbly, you can do a bit of string and slam a door.
1: My eldest brother attempted that on me. I was like his like little prodigy thing.
0: Was your teeth even wobbly?
1: Yeah.
0: Oh, okay, right.
1: Yeah. It was wobbly. Okay. And he's like, I know a trick. And it failed.
0: Let's give it a go. Yeah. Don't mind it. Catherine's on the line, 1300 799 931. Catherine, how did you lose a tooth?
2: I was in primary school and I think I remember being about 6 or 7. I was going down the slide at school and someone decided to come back up on the slide and we collided and I lost my 2 front teeth.
1: Oh, Catherine.
0: Okay. They were still baby teeth at the time?
2: Yes, yes.
0: Oh,
2: yes.
0: Thank God. Thank God.
1: How long did it take till the adult teeth decided to grow?
0: Yeah, come down.
2: I think a while. I was toothless for a while. And, thankfully I haven't lost any, the front when I was older.
1: Frankly, difficult to eat an apple without toothless teeth.
0: That is true. But I'd say it was a little sort of kind of cute window you can get away with it, I reckon. We've got no front teeth. Yeah. Like it's a little, and 6 or 7's in that strike zone. So at least it wasn't when you were 16, 17. That'd have been more awkward. But thank you very much. Thank you very much for the call,
2: Catherine.
0: Okay,
2: thank you.
0: There you go.
1: So, do you have any wisdom teeth?
0: No, I do, but not all of them, not all 4.
1: I've got none.
0: I had further along
1: the evolutionary line.
0: Well done. I had a tooth extracted when I was a teenager on my top side. And so the top ones have come through because there's space for them. But there ain't no way anyone bottom ones are getting through. But I haven't had them out. They've never come down. So I don't know.
1: It's a future you problem?
0: No wisdom here. Well, a dentist did say you probably should have them out. And I said, once they give me pain, you'll see me again. Renee's there. Renee, how'd you lose a tooth?
3: I went to Queensland for a week. And had a bit of a bender. And I came back, woke up, was hanging the washing out, and we were renovating the backyard at the time and we had cut down trees. So I'm talking to the neighbour. Anyway, all of a sudden I just felt really sick and I fainted. And as I fainted, I've come down on the cut-up logs and lost all 4 of my front top teeth.
0: Oh, my God.
1: Renee. So what's the bender got to do with this?
0: Why'd you mention the bender at the top?
3: Yeah, it was not fun. I woke up and my neighbour had jumped the fence and he's like, stay there, it's okay, no, rah, rah, we'll help. And I just remember sort of sitting up and I had a white singlet on at the time and it was just covered in blood.
1: Renee.
0: Drink responsibly.
1: Good golly.
0: Good on you, Renee. Thank you very much for the call. I don't know if the bender was just like a bit of a humble brag at the top.
1: No, I think she was kind of saying she felt unwell after it.
0: It must have been a big week.
1: Yes, a big week.
0: She's back at home and renovating. Anyway, thank you very much, Renee.
1: It's very Stew the Hangover.
0: Yeah, it is.
1: Just missing a baby.
0: Yeah. And a tiger. I got a few coming through the messengers too. Messenger. Megan says she was in primary school. And she was eating crunchy peanut butter on toast.

0: attempting to lose a tooth in a couple of different ways. The first one was tying one end of the tooth and the other to a remote control car and driving the car away.
1: Driving the car? Oh, sorry, I thought you were into the teeth.
0: No, right. The other one.
1: Don't we just ram
0: the other one was tying the tooth of one end, the other piece of string around a tennis ball.
1: And throwing the tennis ball.
0: And then the young fella hit the tennis ball with his racket and out comes the tooth.
1: That's outstanding and disgusting.
0: Anna, how did you lose a tooth?
2: My best friend knocked it out. I won a game of pool and she threw the pool chalk at me. And it knocked my front tooth clean out.
0: You say best friend. She obviously doesn't like to lose, even to her best friend.
1: Have you played pool again? We said best friend.
2: No, we haven't. I've steered clear. But in her defence, I used to have really quick reflexes and she'd throw things at me all the time and I'd just catch them. And, yeah, we were slightly inebriated and those reflexes weren't there.
0: Yeah, right. Seems to be a theme this time around with how you lose your teeth.
1: Anna.
0: You've got a plate in now, I presume?
2: No, they glued it back in.
1: Glued it?
0: You can do that, can you?
1: I didn't know you.
2: Well, the top, the root and everything was still there.
1: Oh, right.
2: So it took like 6 months.
1: Wow.
0: Oh, golly.
1: Oh, gosh, Anna.
0: So not just get the PVC out and the old clag and whack it back in. No, beautiful.
2: I wanted to. It would have been cheaper.
0: Thank you, Anna.
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0: Well, here we are in the final week of May. Another few chances to get along to a Biggest Morning Tea event supporting the Cancer Council. 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Now, it's $7 cash per person. 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Then Saturday, Central Murray Studios in Swan Hill are doing

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We can do both or just pop along for either from 1 p.m. All costs on the day will be donated to Cancer Council. 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

0: Tyler at 27 past 8. This is the Morning Crew, Dan flying solo today, streaming live on Listener as well. Gabby's back tomorrow, and just think about how much Chanel you could buy if you are the major winner of the 40K countdown. Remember, this time next week, our major prize winner will be announced. At this stage, only two people vying for it. Let's see how we go today.
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0: $7,000 left in the kitty, and so far, only two people in the final draw for the major prize, which is being awarded next Monday, right here. Okay, daily winner number 16. We are chasing a Kelly this morning. Let's see if she can turn a Big Mac into some good news.
1: Hello.
0: Kelly.
1: Yes?
0: Dan the Cashman here. How are you going?
1: Okay, thank you.
0: Well, that's good. Sorry for a call at a random time, but Kelly, I'm letting you know that you are daily winner number 16 of the 40K countdown.
1: Oh, wow, thank you.
0: No, listen, it's my pleasure. Now, Kelly, here's the go. You can, if you so wish, become person number 3 in the final draw. That is currently sitting at $27,000. That money's not guaranteed, though, of course. It's a 1-in-3 chance if you opt to take it. Or you could take an instant $1,000 out of the kitty, and that is yours, no questions asked. Kelly, what are you thinking?
1: Oh, my gosh.
0: Sorry to put you on the spot.
1: I might take the $1,000 cash.
0: You sure about that?
1: Yes, I'm okay. Pretty sure.
0: Kelly, well, that is $1,000 coming your way. What are you going to spend that on?
1: I might buy myself some new clothes, actually.
0: Fantastic. Great shout, Kel. Yes. Congratulations. You've got yourself $1,000. You're our most recent winner of the 40K countdown. Well done.
1: Oh, awesome. Thank you.
0: And I'll tell you who's very excited about that as well, and that is Luke and Nicole, the only two people we have in next week's final draw. That major amount is now down to $26,000, but there's only two people in the running for it. What's going on? Four more daily winners to go. Will anyone else go in the final draw? We'll find out when Dan the Cashman returns tomorrow. Get out and about, shop local at a participating business. 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
18: Good morning, Sam College with your local news updates. The North Central CMA is encouraging community members to assist efforts to track feral pigs and deer in Gunbower forests. With further details, here's Emma Roberts.
19: According to the authority, feral pigs can harm native plants and animals while contributing to erosion, weed spread and declining water quality through rooting and wallowing behaviour. They may also carry diseases harmful to livestock and wildlife. Feral deer are also considered a threat to biodiversity through grazing and damage to vegetation and trees. Acting Ramsar and Environmental Water Program Manager Peter O'Toole said the animals could damage crops, fences and sensitive forest areas. The CMA is encouraging reports through the Feral Scan app and feralscan.org.au. Emma Roberts, ACE Radio.
18: And at last week's Swan Hill Rural City Council meeting, councillors adopted a system process that will lead to the rollout of the Food Organics Green Organics curbside services across the municipality. The FOGO service is part of the state government mandated rollout required to be implemented before July 1st, 2027. Mayor Stuart King said council would work to minimise any increased cost to ratepayers.
2: The statistics tell us that there's a lot of food organics that go into our landfills. Obviously with the Alderman composting facility, we have the capability of being able to turn food waste and green waste into compost. So this is a really exciting venture, but it is something that we have to do according to the state government, and we will do our best to minimise the increased costs to ratepayers for the extra bin rollout.
17: Teeth don't grow back. 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
18: Clubs across the North Central League celebrated emergency services round during round 5 on the weekend as football matches revealed a clear divide between the Premiership contenders and the teams battling to keep pace. Cordy United had a big win over Charlton with 9 goals from Dale Pearce contributing to the 170-point victory. While scores were close at quarter time, Birchip Watcham ran away with a win over St Arnold by 49 points. Wedderburn remained undefeated after a 73-point win over Bort. And Sealake Nandaily's 107-point win over Donald keeps the Tigers undefeated on top of the ladder, and Max Cahoon kicked 8 goals in the win. That's your local news and sport.
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0: Your 4-day forecast for the Mallee, partly cloudy today with a high chance of showers and the chance of a thunderstorm, most likely late this afternoon and evening, light winds. Dropping down to 10 tonight, tomorrow cloudy with showers easing, 19. Wednesday a shower or two, 19. Thursday mostly sunny and 19. Today across the Mallee we're expecting a top of 21.
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0: Currently it's 12 degrees.
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0: On Monday, thank you so much for Jamie for filling in for the past week. I'm back today, then Gabby and I are back as a duo tomorrow. Gabby's taking an extra day to recover from her week off, which seems fair. Anyway, a few weeks ago, Gabby and I had an interesting chat. I'm going to replay it in a moment. I'm going to preface this by saying this next chat might not be for everybody, especially if you're an arachnophobe like myself. So Gabby had a nice pair of boots at the front door. She went out to discover that a small colony of redback spiders had moved into the boots. So luckily, she didn't just slip them straight on. Anyway, got us talking about where you may have come across a spider. And some of the calls were, pretty full on. Have a listen. 1300 799 31. We're asking, where did you come across the spider, the redback? Redbacks, they nest on the ground as a general rule.
1: Yeah, that's where the boots were.
0: Yeah, so of course, naturally. I had one in my boot a few years ago. Boot.
1: Oh, your car boot.
0: Yeah.
1: Your trunk.
0: Yeah.
1: Yeah.
0: And I was really nervous because, I mean, there was a big redback in my boot. And it was somehow we got it out and we got onto the ground and I trampled on it. And it must have been pregnant because it had a big body, a lot of goo came out. But then I went and played cricket. And trust me when I tell you, the cricket gear that was in the boot, I checked every...
1: Especially the box.
0: I was putting a box on. I was going, there is definitely no... nothing in here, is
1: double,
0: there?
1: Triple, yes. Quadruple check.
0: 1300 799 31. Redbacks is what we're talking about. Shell's on the line. G'day, Shell.
2: Hey, Dan. How are you?
0: Did you come across a spider where it shouldn't have been?
1: Or an animal?
2: Yes, it was in a toilet bowl about 5 k's out of Sonali going towards Bendigo, and it was a huntsman.
0: A huntsman in a public toilet?
2: Yes, a public toilet.
0: Oh, thanks.
2: And I used it and got up, turned around to flush it, and here it is sitting in the bowl.
1: Did you flush it?
2: Yes, I did. And then I brushed it up with a toilet stick.
1: Phew! And the flushing was fine.
0: Yeah, yeah.
2: I left the big legs poked around on the top of it.
1: Oh, that's horrific. Very visual as well. Thanks, Cheryl.
0: Poor spider.
1: Well, no thanks.
0: Got flushed, he got bashed with a toilet stick, but just think about what his last view would have been. The last thing that poor bloke saw. Thank you, Cheryl.
1: Thank you, Cheryl, indeed. We've got a message from Ellen, pushing on.
0: Good on
1: you, Ellen. Ellen was in her mum's sewing room and heard a flick, flick, flick of paper. She turned around to the noise to see the last bit of a brown snake.
0: Oh, God, that's even worse. A brown snake in the sewing room.
1: In the sewing room.
0: I drove over a snake on the weekend. I don't know what... I didn't stop around to see what kind of... I think it was a red-bellied black, but... God.
1: Pretty visual.
0: Yeah, thank God nothing was coming the other way because I veered on the other side of the road and I was like, I don't need you...
1: Wrapped
0: in a tire or a wheel, yeah. Neil's there. Neil, where was the redback, mate?
3: We had a friend that had dreadlocks and we thought he was an epileptic. And when we took him into hospital because he'd passed out, they did a CAT scan of him and they couldn't work out what was wrong with him. So they cut off all his dreadlocks and found a redback's nest in his dreadlocks.
0: No way. When was this?
3: This is back in, would have been 94, when dreadlocks were really, and he was absolutely, because when he woke up, all his dreadlocks are gone, and he was absolutely furious as hell because it was like his trademark.
0: Yeah.
3: But it was just crazy because they had to show him the bloody dreadlocks and the redback nest.
0: Oh, my God.
1: Jesus.
3: There's about 50 or 60 in there, but because they're only babies, they just kept on passing out. And then he'd get back up in the kitchen like he was a dishwasher. And he kept on getting up. And all of a sudden we'd see him bag out and he'd be staring off into space. And then if he didn't stagger around, we'd go and grab him and put him on a chair. And I thought it was an epileptic fit.
1: Yeah.
0: He just had 50 to 60 redbacks in his head.
1: Holy moly.
0: Good Lord. I mean, head lice is one thing.
1: Wow.
0: Yeah.
1: That reminds me of like a House episode. Do you remember when they would go into the hospital and they'd have all these weird ailments and you'd have to figure it out?
0: Yeah.
1: Like, why is this guy keep passing out? Oh, you've got 60 redbacks living in your hair and they're biting you.
0: Yeah.
1: That's enough. That's too much.
0: And he was angry. His dreads got cut off.
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0: Well, this month, Swan Hill Bakehouse has been baking for brains, supporting the Baking for Brain Cancer Initiative. 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We'll wrap it up after Benson Boone.

0: Jace Benson Burns, Mr. Electric Blue at 8:54 here on The Morning Crew. Dan flying solo today. Gabby's back tomorrow, as is Dan the Cash Man. My
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0: Again, if you missed it before, Kelly was today's daily winner and she took the instant $1,000 as well. Such a fascinating insight into psychology. So we're 16 days in and 14 of our daily winners have taken the instant cash. That means just two people are in the final draw, which now sits at $26,000. Another call will be made right here on The Morning Crew with Gabby and Dan tomorrow. If you're the daily winner, I understand an instant $1,000 is great. But just imagine if you will, if you're winning $26,000 this time next week. Jeez, I don't know. At this point in the competition, surely it's going to be hard to knock back an opportunity. Although our current people, Nicole and Luke, are probably screaming at the radio going, shut up, Dan, let them take the $1,000 and give us a 50-50 chance in that final draw. It's going to be a fascinating final few days of the 40K countdown. If you haven't got your entries in, do so. Scan the QR code at a participating business. They're all listed at 40kcountdown.com.au. Before I go, I better do this. Just
2: another motivation.
0: Okay, it's normally Gabby's job, but Gabby's not in. Gabby took an extra day to recover from her week off, which is fair enough. She's back with me tomorrow morning from 6, all things going well. So it's up to me to deliver a little bit of inspiration. I'll try my best. I found one which is good and also a little bit train-related, so I'll go with that. Even if you are on the right track, you'll still get run over if you just sit there.
2: Motivation.
0: Keep moving, even if you're on the right path in life. Keep moving ahead. Have a wonderful day. Have a wonderful week. Fingers crossed Gabby's back with me tomorrow and we can kickstart your Tuesday in style right here on The Morning Crew with Gabby and Dan. Have a great day.
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17: 15 degrees in Melbourne, a shower or two at top today, 19. 9 o'clock, good morning. I'm David Armstrong. Premier Jacinta Allen's claim there's no corruption on the North East Link project has been called into doubt. In announcing the first of the $26 billion project's two tunnels was completed, she declared there is no evidence bikies are rorting the build. Age investigative reporter Nick McKenzie spent years documenting corruption on the big build. He says it's widespread and rampant.
18: This state government, under the leadership of Premier Allen, does not actually want to have a proper, thorough look at all the corruption that has occurred on the big build.
19: Why not?
18: I don't know. I have my theories. The most logical theory is that because the Premier was the minister responsible, she doesn't want to lift under this rock. That's the most obvious theory.
17: Food Bank Victoria is facing the biggest surge in demand in its 96-year history as families buckle under rising living costs. Parents are skipping meals so their kids can eat. CEO Dave McNamara telling 3AW, parents are going hungry in silence.
20: The predominance is working families now. I can give you an example. You know, this mum out in the south of Gippsland who drives her car with her kids to school, parks up the car, walks back home, walks back to school when it's time to pick up the kids, just so that she doesn't have to make one extra trip in the car and the kids don't know.
17: A crime scene's been set up in Essendon where a home has been destroyed by fire early this morning. Police say nobody was inside at the time. The Teal Independents are reportedly in advanced talks to form a new political party to counter the surge of One Nation. Here's Michael Packey.
21: A new opinion poll shows One Nation could decimate the coalition to become the official opposition and leave Labor with a wafer-thin majority. The One Nation juggernaut is also concerning the cluster of independents who've snatched Liberal seats over recent years. It's understood the Teals are in talks to form their own political party to counter the surge. High-profile One Nation MP Barnaby Joyce has ridiculed the move, arguing they don't represent the broader electorate.
22: Is there enough gin and tonic to go around? Is there a yacht big enough to keep them on?
21: Liberal Senator Jane Hume says it's hardly a surprise the Teals could formally join forces.
23: Probably the worst-kept secret in Canberra.
21: Labor claims it's not interested in the speculation and is focused on governing. Michael Packey, Canberra.
17: ABC boss Hugh Marks has opened up about the broadcaster's fumbling of the international rights to Bluey. The deal saw the rights go to the BBC. It's costing the ABC up to $2.5 billion a year. He admits securing the rights wouldn't have taken a huge sum of money, around $2 million back in 2017. But the ABC decided it didn't want to take the risk. In finance, the dollar, 71.57 US.
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17: Strategy has cost McLaren any points at the Canadian Grand Prix as Kimi Antonelli extended his lead in the Formula One Drivers' Championship. In wet conditions, Oscar Piastri and Lando Norris both used intermediate tyres as the rest of the top 10 started on slicks, forcing both drivers to pit early. Piastri finished 11th, Norris failed to finish due to gearbox issues. The Australian says the team simply got it wrong.
24: Just one of those things where if it rained a little bit more, we would have looked like heroes, but it didn't, so we looked like idiots.
17: Essendon legend Matthew Lloyd's described the Bombers as the worst side in the AFL, saying the side lacks confidence. Bulldogs coach Luke Beveridge is keeping tight-lipped on Cody Waitman's potential return from a string of injuries this weekend. In tennis, Novak Djokovic, Alexander Zverev and Aussie James Duckworth all posting wins on day one at the French Open. That's the latest news and sports.
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2: And in local sport, Saturday marked the second weekend of round 5 in the Central Murray League. And in football action, the Kahuna Kangas gave Swan Hill their first loss of the season. Ultima defeated Wandella. The Mallee Eagles made light work of Tintinda, which included an 8-goal haul from Darcy Hourigan. And Hay got off to a strong start against Murrabit, holding the lead until the final siren. That's your local news headlines.
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2: Your four-day forecast for the Mallee. Today, partly cloudy with light winds. There's a high chance of a shower and a chance of a thunderstorm later in the day. Tomorrow, we'll see showers easing, reaching a top of 19. Wednesday, we'll see a shower or two, reaching a top of 19, while Thursday will be mostly sunny, reaching a top of 19. Today, around the Mallee, we're heading for a top of 21 degrees.
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2: Right now, it's 13 degrees.
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0: the Mallees, Mix FM. Happy Monday. It is Sarah back in the studio. Interesting weekend of weather across the Mallee over the weekend. Did you get a bit of rain last night? I definitely heard it at my house. Although I checked the Mix FM rain gauge this morning. Nothing. Another mystery. I think our rain gauge might be broken. Let us know how much you had, if you had any at all. But let's find out what we're in for today before we get into the music that makes you feel good on the Mallees Mix FM.
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like when you get mad. I guess I'm pretty glad that you're alone. You said she's scared of me? I mean, I don't see what she sees, but maybe it's 'cause I'm wearing your cologne.

Billie Eilish, Bad Guy on the Mellies, Mix FM. Think of that song the next time you're crossing the street using, you know, the street crossing noise, because she samples that in that song. Hey, did you watch the footy over the weekend? How was the Giants over Brisbane? The highest scoring third quarter in VFL AFL history. I don't know what happened at halftime, but something very, very good for the Giants. Similar quarters across our North Central and Central Murray Leagues over the weekend. If you haven't caught up yet, GMG Financial Group Footy Zone is where you need to go. 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

0: for your Monday, all heat work down the Mallee's Mix FM. 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
15: 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You won't leave empty-handed. 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You have to use your insurer's repairer. Busted.
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0: 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Your 4-day weather forecast and local headlines on the way. I think we're all eagerly anticipating what next weekend's weather will look like. So far at the start of next week, it looks like a bit of rain. Hopefully that clears up before next weekend, the long weekend for June, and a weekend possibly spent at the races.
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